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0: It's WIRX. Here's a phone call. I hope, because I already hit play. It's the Greg B. Harrell Show. You know, if there's one thing that people are always saying to me, it's, Greg, what's something that bothers you? Oh, I feel bad for air in birthday balloons. Only ever able to watch the party from a plastic prison. Another thing people are saying to me is, Greg B. Harrell, you don't have enough news from Fresno on your radio show. And you're thinking, Greg, why would I care what's going on in Fresno? Well, Fresno is a magical place, as we're about to find out when we listen to another actual clip from the Fresno Television News.
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1: Hello.
0: Oh, wow. What energy. I wish I could bottle that hello.
1: Do you?
0: Oh, yeah. I'd save a fortune on carbonation by using you as the bubbly. So how you doing?
1: I'm doing fine. How are you?
0: Better than most. Not as good as some. A S-U-M spelling. I'd rather have money than me.
1: Yeah, I sent you a picture of my guitar one time.
0: Oh, you sent me a picture of your guitar?
1: Painted the back of it.
0: Whoa, a painted guitar.
1: Yeah, I painted it.
0: Painted with what?
1: With some flowers.
0: Sorry, that was grammatically confusing. You said you painted it with some flowers. So did you paint flowers on the guitar, or did you actually use flowers as a makeshift brush while painting your guitar?
1: Are of flowers.
0: Oh, you painted flowers on the back of the guitar. Okay.
1: Yeah. In vases, really pretty vases and stuff like that.
0: And the flowers you painted were in a vase?
1: Yeah.
0: So when you play with a bassist, do they get annoyed having to look up every time someone says, "Hey, pass me that vase guitar"?
2: Bob and Tom in the morning, John Cruise during the day, Brock and Kiki in the afternoon, and Greg Beharrell at night. We're WIRX, everything that rocks.
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18: Lows level off around 57 tonight under clear skies. North winds 5 to 10 miles an hour. Ample sunshine expected again tomorrow. Highs level off around 77. I'm staff meteorologist Derek Height.
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0: It's the Greg B. Harrell Show, so it's at Greg B. Harrell on most of the social media. 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
1: It's the Greg B. Harrell Show. You know, if you're like me, then you also think, now that I'm older, I'm totally cool with modifying it to I want to rock and roll all night and part of every day. Because I'm going to need to work in a nap at some point. But also, if you're like me, you're busy during the afternoon all week long. If that's the case, there's something very important you're missing. All the great TV that's on during the afternoon. 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

0: WIRX, this, so much this. Am I doing that correctly? I don't know. I saw it on the internet.
1: Hello.
0: Hi, what you doing?
1: I'm driving home.
0: Oh, here we go. What are you going to do when you get home?
1: Well, I'm going to smoke some weed and watch some movie.
0: Oh, in that order?
1: Not necessarily.
0: Oh, you should. Because then the next time you watch it, you won't remember any of the plot twists, and boom, new movie.
1: Yeah.
0: What movie are you watching?
1: I'm going to watch Ozark.
0: You're trying to tell me you haven't started smoking, but you think Ozark is a movie? Uh-huh. And what kind of marijuana?
1: Oh, man, it's a good indica. Good OG.
0: Indica and Ozark.
1: Indica and Ozark. That sounds like a plan, don't it?
0: I mean, it sounds like it would cost a fortune in vowels on wheel.
1: I just love you, Grampy Earl. You're the funniest guy on radio, man.
0: That is what my out-of-office email says.
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6: Lows level off around 57 tonight under clear skies. North winds 5 to 10 miles an hour. Ample sunshine expected again tomorrow. Highs level off around 77. I'm staff meteorologist Derek Height.
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0: It's everything that rocks, WIRX. 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
1: What are you up to? What are you doing with yourself?
2: Nothing. Bored. Eric has a song.
1: You're bored?
2: Yeah.
1: Oh, well, you know what? I can tell you how to solve that problem.
2: How?
0: It's just a jump to the left.
2: Huh?
0: And then a step to the right. With your hands on your hips.

You're listening to the Greg B. Harrell Show on... Hold on, I wrote it down. I did write it down. Just a minute here. No. Yes. On WIRX... Is this like an MS-DOS prompt? What is this?

0: Call WIRX and have your dreams come true. Please note, dreams coming true, not guaranteed. Hi. Oh.
1: Hi. I'm sorry, I'm walking.
0: I wish that's how the scene went in Midnight Cowboy. I'm sorry, I'm walking here.
1: So
0: you're walking?
1: Yes. Well, what?
0: Why is this so difficult? Are you attempting to chew gum at the same time? So you're walking?
1: Yeah, I'm walking around the neighborhood. I didn't know I was getting you on the phone. I'm like, yay!
0: Well, trust me, that enthusiasm will dwindle. So why are you walking around the neighborhood?
1: To get some exercise.
0: Oh, okay. See, I get my exercise by forever carrying the weight of my failures.
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11: Lows level off around 57 tonight. Under clear skies, north winds 5 to 10 miles an hour. Ample sunshine expected again tomorrow. Highs level off around 77. I'm staff meteorologist Derek Height.
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shop market. And just for fun, Japanese obi translated means Japanese belt. 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
0: 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Wear your seatbelt properly. The consequences far exceed the reasons you don't. Remember, click it or ticket. 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

0: 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So I talked with this person. There's my good deed for the day. Hello?
1: Oh, well, I just wanted to make sure this was the right number.
0: Oh, well, that depends. That depends. Did you dial

0: Did you dial that number?
1: No.
0: Oh, okay. Well, then you probably have the right number. Because otherwise, I'd be Jenny. And I'd be a heck of a lot prettier, I'll tell you that much. Oh, we're having fun. But yeah, no, this is the right number.
1: Awesome.
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0: It's WIRX, or WIRX, if you prefer that pronunciation. It's kind of a Monday thing. All right, we're going to the phones here.
1: Hello.
0: Oh, wow, what energy. I wish I could bottle that hello.
1: Do you?
0: Oh, yeah, I'd save a fortune on carbonation by using you as the bubbly. So how you doing?
1: I'm doing fine. How are you?
0: Better than most. Not as good as some. S-U-M spelling. I'd rather have money than me.
1: Yeah, I sent you a picture of my guitar one time.
0: Oh, you sent me a picture of your guitar?
1: Painted the back of it.
0: Whoa, a painted guitar.
1: Yeah, I painted it.
0: Painted with what?
1: With some flowers.
0: Sorry, that was grammatically confusing. You said you painted it with some flowers. So did you paint flowers on the guitar, or did you actually use flowers as a makeshift brush while painting your guitar?
1: Flowers.
0: You painted flowers on the back of the guitar. Okay.
1: Yeah, and vases, really pretty vases and stuff like that.
0: And the flowers you painted were in a vase?
1: Yeah.
0: So when you play with a bassist, do they get annoyed having to look up every time someone says, "Hey, pass me that bass guitar"?
2: 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John Cruise, the driver keeping us barely on the road. And Greg Beharrell, well, he's the rando guy hanging out at the window, waving at strangers.
3: Let's go!
2: Everything that rocks, especially the people. And I think we should put Brock in the trunk. This is WIRX.
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10: Lows level off around 57 overnight. Under clear skies, north winds 5 to 10 miles an hour. Lots of sunshine outside again Thursday. High temperatures reach up to 77. I'm staff meteorologist Derek Height.
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0: It's the Greg Beharrell Show. Last hour, we talked about how Japanese CDs are quite expensive, way more than here. $25 for just a standard edition, $75 for a really expensive one. And we discussed how Japanese CDs are kind of worth the money because they're very collectible. But here's the thing. Are they better than CDs in any other part of the world? Well, this does seem to be the case. Yeah, as the legend goes, mastering on Japanese CDs is superior to anywhere else. And this was particularly true during the 80s and 90s, which is why Japanese imports from those eras are the most collectible type of compact disc. Well, gotta go buy more now.
1: This is WIRX.

0: All right, we're going to the phones here.
1: Really miss talking to you.
0: Well, that is so sweet of you to say. You know, I try to answer every call, but it gets so busy on the phones. In fact, during my show is when Alexander Graham Bell earns most of his royalties.
1: Well, yeah, it was just for the last stages. It was like busy, busy, busy, busy, busy.
0: Well, okay, that makes me sound like Professor Hinkle in the Frosty cartoon. Busy, busy, busy.
1: Oh, yeah.
0: But you're not wrong. The phone lines for this show are more clogged than my arteries.
1: And then it was just ringing and ringing and ringing.
0: Yeah, usually there's 20 different calls coming in at once.
1: Holy cow.
0: No, cows rarely phone my show. They don't have the stomachs for it. But you know what? I will say I recognized your voice right away.
1: Oh, did you? That's really nice. I'm honored.
0: Oh, well, I'm honored to have you call again. Most people learn the lesson, so this is kind of cool.
1: Yeah.
0: No, I'm kidding. It really is cool that you call.
1: Okay, well, I'll let you go.
0: Oh, I already beat you to that in my 20s. I ate a lot of carbs.
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0: 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The word multitask is using two different words to get the job done. 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I like to close every show by writing a little something in my diary. So here we go. Dear Diary, Greg Beharrell here. QR code? I don't mean to be a stickler for grammar, but shouldn't it be QIS code? Thanks for listening, everybody.
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6: Lows level off around 57 overnight. Under clear skies, north winds 5 to 10 miles an hour. Lots of sunshine outside again Thursday. High temperatures reach up to 77. I'm staff meteorologist Derek Height.
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8: Lows level off around 57 overnight. Under clear skies, north winds 5 to 10 miles an hour. Lots of sunshine outside again Thursday. High temperatures reach up to 77. I'm staff meteorologist Derek Height.
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6: Lows level off around 57 overnight. Under clear skies, north winds 5 to 10 miles an hour. Lots of sunshine outside again Thursday. High temperatures reach up to 77. I'm staff meteorologist Derek Height.
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4: Lows level off around 57 overnight. Under clear skies, north winds 5 to 10 miles an hour. Lots of sunshine outside again Thursday. High temperatures reach up to 77. I'm staff meteorologist Derek Height.
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5: Lows dip down to about 57 overnight under clear skies. Winds out of the north, 5 to 10 miles an hour. Lots of sunshine outside again Thursday. Daytime highs approaching 77. I'm staff meteorologist Derek Height.
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5: Lows dip down to about 57 overnight under clear skies. Winds out of the north around 5 miles an hour. High temperatures reach up to 79 Thursday. Ample sunshine expected. I'm staff meteorologist Derek Height.
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7: Lows dip down to about 57 overnight under clear skies. Winds out of the north around 5 miles an hour. High temperatures reach up to 79 Thursday. Ample sunshine expected. I'm staff meteorologist Derek Height.
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0: safe ride on cruise control. We're WIRX and we're more like a race car with no brakes. Bob and Tom, they're the engine. Brock and Kiki, pure high octane combustible fuel. John Cruise, the driver keeping us barely on the road. And Greg Beharrell, well, he's the rando guy hanging out at the window waving at strangers.
1: Let's go.
0: Everything that rocks, especially the people. And I think we should put Brock in the trunk. This is WIRX.
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5: Lows dip down to about 57 overnight under clear skies. Winds out of the north around 5 miles an hour. High temperatures reach up to 79 Thursday. Ample sunshine expected. I'm staff meteorologist Derek Height.
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5: Ample sunshine expected today, with daytime highs approaching 79. Northeasterly winds 5 to 10 miles an hour. Lows level off around 54. Tonight, clear skies. I'm staff meteorologist Derek Height.
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6: Ample sunshine expected today, with daytime highs approaching 79. Northeasterly winds 5 to 10 miles an hour. Lows level off around 54. Tonight, clear skies. I'm staff meteorologist Derek Height.
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12: Ample sunshine expected today, with daytime highs approaching 79. Northeasterly winds 5 to 10 miles an hour. Lows level off around 54. Tonight, clear skies. I'm staff meteorologist Derek Height.
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2: WIRX weather.
3: Ample sunshine expected today, with daytime highs approaching 79. Northeasterly winds 5 to 10 miles an hour. Lows level off around 54. Tonight, clear skies. I'm staff meteorologist Derek Height.
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0: does this about 30 times. You get the idea.
1: I mean, that's every ounce prog rock.
0: Yeah. And there's what, 69 or 1969?
2: Drummers. If you can drive.

0: shop. Series canceled because of the strike. Remember that time? It was a different time.
1: But the date on this is in December, so
0: right. So this is they're still there's just talk.
1: So we can enjoy baseball now without thinking about
0: this season.

0: lined up?
1: I'm going to have to find one before Tuesday.
0: That's
2: Wait
0: interesting.
2: Wait a minute. That's so this weekend, this Saturday night,
0: it's all going to happen.
2: Michigan, you can meet the father of your next child, lady, and drive Pat to the hospital.
3: There you go.
2: Call Shakespeare's for
0: Wait
2: reservations.
0: A minute, what did you say? The father of your next child, lady.
2: Yeah, Pat needs another kid.
4: That's one of the fearsome creatures of the lumber woods.
0: Yeah, I thought so.
2: Okay.
0: Yeah.
2: These are the O'Reilly Auto Parts Studios. 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
8: Good morning, I'm Jim Irizarry. All 6 prosecutors in the Cass County Prosecutor's Office have announced their resignations, effective June 1st. The departures include former lead prosecutor Victor Fitz, who announced his resignation May 11th, as well as 5 assistant prosecutors. Fitz said he's leaving to join the Branch County Prosecutor's Office. Fitz blamed county administration and commissioners for not approving raises, totaling about $10,000 for assistant prosecutors after 2 years of discussions, adding that public safety was not a priority. The St. Joseph County Superior Court has denied the South Bend Chocolate Company's request for an injunction to extend its lease at the South Bend International Airport. The company wanted to stay as the airport food concessionaire, but the airport recently awarded Skydine with its concession contract after an open bidding process. The court ruled the chocolate company had no right to assume the lease would be extended beyond May 31st and concluded that the company would suffer no irreparable harm if injunction relief was not granted. The South Bend Cubs winning streak is now at 7 games after crushing Fort Wayne yesterday afternoon, 13-5. Josiah Hartshorn, the Chicago Cubs' number 8 prospect, continued his remarkable introduction to high A baseball following Tuesday's 2-RBI debut by going 3-for-4 with a home run and 5 RBIs yesterday. Up 2-0 in the series, tonight's first pitch is at 7:05 on Sports Radio WSBT. Ian Happ hit a tie-breaking 3-run home run and drove in 5 as the Chicago Cubs ended their 10-game losing streak with a 10-4 victory over the Pittsburgh Pirates. Chase Mydroth hit his first career grand slam. David Sandlin struck out 4 in 6 innings in his major league debut. The Chicago White Sox beat the Minnesota Twins 15-2. Spencer Torkelson homered, doubled twice, and drove in 3 runs. 5 Detroit pitchers combined for a 2-hitter as the Tigers snapped a season-worst 7-game home skid with a 4-0 win over the Los Angeles Angels.
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10: Mostly sunny and beautiful today. Highs in the upper 70s, winds at 10 miles per hour. I'm WSBT 22's weather forecaster, Aaron May.
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22: Hello.
0: There's Pat Godwin at the music desk.
23: Hey, Chick.
0: Hey, there's Josh Arnold.
24: Hi there.
0: There's Ace Cosby.
25: Howdy.
0: I'm Chick McGee. Hello, Tom. Hello, Tom.
2: Hello, hello. Hello, Chick McGee. Now, yes, we were visiting you at the sports desk. Anything else?
0: Sebastian Aho, Jordan Stahl with two A's, and Logan Stankoven scored a 247 span late in the first period last night. Sorry, Christy. And the Carolina Hurricanes moved within a victory of the Stanley Cup final. The Hurricanes.
23: Pick my sorry, the Hurricane.
0: Best Bob Dylan in the history of the world.
2: That's a great song. Although,
24: is a great song.
2: Didn't they find out the guy actually did it?
24: There's a strong chance he actually
23: back on the. It's back to him actually doing it.
0: Kind of, sort of, yeah.
2: You know what we're talking about, Christian?
24: Still a great song, though.
0: Hurricanes won 4-0 last night.
2: Bob Dylan, what was it, mid-70s?
0: Yep.
2: Or so. Blood on the Tracks, I think, was the record. Great, great album. And Bob Dylan had a song about Hurricane Carter.
0: I still say that. It was him being weird, and he really didn't have anything
22: to say. Is there a Hurricane Carter?
24: Yeah, he was a boxer.
0: Hurricane Carter.
2: Yeah, was accused of murder. And
0: Reuben wasn't his name, but he just loved that sandwich.
24: Right? Yeah. He loved it.
0: Yeah, he almost was Submarine Carter.
2: Mm-hmm.
22: Or Hoagie Carter.
0: Hoagie Carter. Yeah. That was another one. That's his son. Yeah. That's weird.
24: Pimento Loaf Carter was
2: His grandson. Avocado Club.
24: Isn't that something? Huh. But they don't talk about it.
2: Just a little bit of avocado.
0: You know what?
2: Takes the edge off.
0: You know what? No.
22: You don't like avocado in your club?
0: No. Avocado's tricky. You've got to get it just right. If it's too mushy, I gag.
2: Avocado can make a club sandwich that much more
0: Pat,
2: delightful.
0: Your thoughts on the avocado?
23: I like it when it's got a little bit of crispness to it, not too ripe.
0: Ah.
23: A little bit of Celtic salt and some olive oil.
0: Did you say a little bit of Christmas to it?
23: Christmas.
2: I say it's time for a Pat Godwin song. Pat, since you're not going to be able to play guitar, you got one more day in the show before you get your shoulder surgery.
23: Something together.
2: Well, I can't say shoulder surgery.
24: Shoulder surgery is tough.
0: It's a tough one.
24: Shoulder surgery.
2: You're getting it done next week, so you're not going to be able to play guitar for a while. So
23: a lot of emails about the shoulder surgery the chick had. Labels it horrific.
0: Yeah.
23: Never do it again.
0: Capital
23: worse
0: H.
23: Than worse than heart surgery.
2: So, I've got a great letter from a guy who's had it. He said it was great. He's so glad he had it done. You'll be fine.
0: Sailed right through it, huh?
23: Well, here's the thing. I recovered from apparently the worst surgery of all time, which is spinal fusion. Mm-hmm. If you Google it, it's one of the toughest recoveries. So I was thinking I'm going to go through my notes and see what that was like, because my songs are like a diary.
22: Ah.
0: Yeah, they are. They're like children and a diary.
23: And I expressed myself through
0: members of your family.
23: And I expressed myself through my instrument.
0: Uh-huh. Yes.
23: And when I'm done with that, I pick up the acoustic guitar. And I write, so I'm going to go back here to this is day two of the spinal fusion surgery and just see where my head's at.
24: All right.
22: Okay.
23: Here we go. I came to pain-free with a nurse and my girlfriend beside me. Surgery went fine, so the doctor said. Oh, I look around and I'm not dead. I'm feeling all right.

0: shop. Jesus.
1: They're not numbered.
2: Get him, Pat.
0: They're not numbered. But
3: well,
0: he said...
3: You're going to start at one, but they're not numbered.
1: Yeah.

0: candy bar, would you start at Mounds?
1: Yeah, any of the coconut. Get it out of here.
0: I'm 100% with you.
1: Okay, when we come back, a little bit of history lesson for you, and it's a good one today. Also coming up, comedian Al Jackson. I'll remind you, the pop-up stores popped up at bobandtom.com. Some cool stuff. Trucker hats, visors, and more.
0: Trucker hat, who wants it?
1: Who wants it? Trucker hat. Let's see, where are we? Oh, these are the O'Reilly Auto Parts Studios, and this is the Bob and Tom Show.
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7: Good morning, I'm Jim Irizarry. The Berrien County Sheriff's Department is partnering with St. Joseph Public Safety to provide extra security at Silver Beach County Park this summer, including two full-time beach deputies. A county park ordinance passed last year allows authorities to ban troublemakers for up to 1 year. Meanwhile, local residents are calling for increased coordination and patrols at nearby Gene Clock Park following a recent shooting. Mishawaka and Burkett Avenues will be closed beginning this morning. Burkett's closure is in the area of Club Boulevard to near Mishawaka Avenue. Mishawaka Avenue's closure is from Burkett to the State Street intersection. This is for sewer and utility work. Drivers should use Cedar Street as a detour through August 11th. A proposed deal to power tech data centers with an Indiana coal-fired power plant is facing intense public pushback. Environmental groups warn the 12-year contract with Google and Amazon could raise utility bills for local families while increasing regional pollution. Hoosiers have until Friday to submit comments to state utility regulators. St. Joseph City Commissioners have backed a resolution to establish a regional transit authority combining multiple local bus services. The decision follows warnings from the state that existing funding for area transit programs would be pulled without a unified system. Under the proposal, the state would initially fund the regional service at 100% before tapering off over 3 years. Sebastian Aho, Jordan Stahl, and Logan Stankoven scored in a 2-minute, 47-second span late in the first period, and the Carolina Hurricanes moved within a victory of the Stanley Cup Final, beating the Montreal Canadiens 4-0 last night. Frederick Anderson made 18 saves for his third shutout in 12 postseason games this year to help the Hurricanes take a 3-1 lead in the Eastern Conference Final. Game 5 is Friday night in Raleigh with the series winner facing the Vegas Golden Knights.
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9: Mostly sunny and beautiful today. Highs in the upper 70s, winds at 10 miles per hour. I'm WSBT 22's weather forecaster Aaron May.
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0: 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There's Christy Lee.
2: Hi.
0: She's at the news desk. There's Pat Godwin.
18: Hello.
0: There's Jess Hooker.
19: Hello.
0: There's Josh Arnold.
20: Hi.
0: Giving us all some interesting information off the air. There's Ace Cosby.
21: Hello.
0: I'm Chick McGee. Hello, Tom Griswold.
1: Hello, Chick McGee.
0: Yes, sir.
1: We have not had a lot of time today to visit with Christy with respect to the news.
2: Whose fault that is.
0: How many stories? Like 2 or 3?
2: I've done two.
0: Yeah.
2: Two.
1: We have, none of them are particularly
0: stand out
1: with respect to changing your life, but.
19: No, but the lists of candy and mascots.
2: Yeah,
19: were
2: that was really
19: life
2: important.
19: Life changing.
2: Yeah.
18: Oh,
2: thank you, Jess.
1: I wish I could.
2: You're on my side.
1: I wish I could dip in for an hour, weigh in, and then leave.
0: You know, I've often been fascinated by Josh's fresh-faced rookie to bitter veteran, but I didn't expect it to break out with Jess Hooker. Yeah. Such a, she's right there heckling you with the rest of us.
1: I enjoyed learning about mascots.
2: Well, you could have done that on your own time.
0: You know what, Tom? I did too. I thought
2: what
0: that was very
2: doing?
0: Interesting.
1: Well, what do you have that's so deal? What do you
0: yeah.
1: have that's so fascinating?
2: A farmer says he thought an invitation for one of his sheep to be part of the Hugh Jackman film The Sheep Detectives was a scam. William Sully told SWNS that when the film's producers messaged him asking for photos of his sheep, quote, "I thought it was one of these scams because I didn't quite believe it was true."
20: This comes to us from bottom of the barrel news.
2: They basically asked me,
1: what kind of a scam? I want pictures of your sheep. What kind of a perv?
0: Now you're being heckled.
2: I know. Okay. He gave me the story. They basically asked me for some photos of a ram. So I sent pictures across, and they loved him and said he was perfect for the role. The 26-year-old's Norfolk horn sheep named Nobby ended up being used as the model for twin characters Reggie and Ronnie.
20: Isn't that something?
2: Mr. Sully said that the team got Nobby
1: you know something?
2: Spot on.
1: Hugh Jackman is my new friend.
20: We don't know that yet.
1: And you know why he didn't come in here?
2: Why?
1: Because of your attitude.
20: You think so?
1: Yes.
19: Josh,
20: It wasn't because I shoved my phone in his face and said, talk to these three people via FaceTime?
19: I'm sorry.
20: That wasn't me.
0: As the rest of us were standing around mortified by
20: is
0: you
20: it because,
0: doing that?
20: The second he sat down, I said, hey, I saw you on Broadway and you really messed up a line.
1: Oh, yeah. I said that?
20: Oh, wait, no. That hilarious. Also wasn't me.
18: First
20: no.
18: thing out of your mouth.
0: God.
21: Several times.
2: Yeah, I think you did bring it up more than once.
19: I don't know if he's coming back, guys.
2: No.
0: So I wouldn't.
1: The point is...
0: I don't think I'm coming back.
1: I want to... I've got to see this movie. I've heard it's great.
19: It is good.
1: The Sheep Detective.
0: You and me, Tom. Me and you.
19: It's at the mall right now. We could go.
1: Oh, it is? Okay.
19: Yeah, after
1: boom.
19: The show. Let's go.
0: Popcorn.
1: And what is the name? It's a Norfolk... What is it?
2: Yes, it is the Norfolk Horn Sheep.
0: Yes. There he is.
1: There he goes.
2: Oh, he's a beautiful sheep.
1: Norfolk. I want to sing it.
0: Leave it alone.
1: That Black Betty song.
2: What?
19: I think they're the
2: that
19: funniest
2: won't even
19: animals.
2: Fit. Huh? Black Betty and Norfolk Horn?
0: Oh, Norfolk.
20: Because of
0: Horn.
20: Ram Jam? You're asking us to do a lot of work.
19: No kidding.
20: I had to sit here and go, where could that have possibly come from?
1: This guy thought. This guy said he thought the letter was a scam, so it'd be.
2: This better be
1: Norfolk
2: good.
1: Sheep. This Rams a scam.
20: Yeah, no, you can't do it.
18: No, you can't. Yeah,
1: I can't get it out. I'm so sorry.
2: I'm sorry. I'm sorry. We ended the show on that.
0: That was real close.
2: Yeah.
1: Again, can you blame the guy? He's a sheep farmer. He gets a letter from some Hollywood Harvey Weinstein type. Wants pictures of his sheep.
0: I need some pictures of your sheep.
1: Yeah.
0: With genitals out.
20: Yeah, different angles.
1: And then he's got the name Jackman in there. Okay. And you can just see where the guy would be.
20: Oh, now we're doing Jackman.
18: I know. I heard.
2: He's definitely not coming back.
20: He's not coming back because of me.
2: Nope.
0: Yeah, it's all your fault, Doug.
1: I'll go check out the
22: movie. Would you call my wife and her sisters and her mother?
18: nerdiest thing I've ever seen.
22: Please, will you call them? You know, I saw you on Broadway. Boy, did you stink up the place.
20: You dummy.
22: I'm kidding you. You know,
1: it was great on Broadway. One of my favorite plays, The Music Man. I went there specifically to see.
22: I know the lines better than you do. I teach you the best of a line that night.
1: That's exactly what it was like behind the scenes. I feel like I'm watching myself. Okay. Don't forget, the pop-up shop has popped up.
0: No, you can forget.
1: You'll
0: it.
1: Find it at bobandtom.com. Tomorrow, we'll try to do better. That's all I can say.
0: We have to do better.
1: These will remain... The O'Reilly Auto Parts Studios. 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
0: It's 10 o'clock, and that means one thing. 10 songs back to back. That's like back to back to back to back back back back back to back back back back. 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

0: 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Whether you're looking for a place to entertain family, maybe a birthday party, come to Strikes and Spares Entertainment Center, Grape Road, Mishawaka, and get your Big Deal certificate today here on this National Hamburger Day. And if you didn't get a fill of burgers over the holiday weekend, today, another day to maybe fire up the grill. And by the way, did you know that Americans consume over 55 billion burgers a year? The average American consumes about 3 burgers a week, probably more in the summertime, right? The burger, as we've come to know it, is long believed to have been invented in Seymour, Wisconsin, in 1885 by a man named Charles Nagreen. He got the idea to smash a meatball between two pieces of bread and then sold it at the fair later that year. So enjoy your burger here on this National Hamburger Day.
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5: Bright sunshine today,
18: with daytime highs approaching 79.
5: Winds out of the northeast, 8 to 15 miles an hour. Clear skies tonight.
18: Lows dip down to about 54.
5: I'm staff meteorologist Derek Height.
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0: Van Halen, You Really Got Me on the Superstation 94.3 and 107.1. 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They've got tremendous colors and wonderful smells. You can find them just south of Lakeshore High School in Stevensville on Cleveland Avenue. 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
3: WIRX weather.
11: Ample sunshine expected this afternoon, with daytime highs approaching 79. Northeast winds 8 to 15 miles an hour. Lows around 54. Tonight, clear skies. I'm staff meteorologist Derek Height.
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0: rocks. Bob and Tom in the morning, John Cruise during the day, Rock and Kiki in the afternoon, and Greg Beharrell at night. Everything that rocks.
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5: 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We've spayed and neutered over 500 animals so far this year. We finally cracked a way to start getting it done.
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6: Getting them.
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0: Air dollars don't cover. And we've been doing spay neuter. We've spayed and neutered over 500 animals so far this year. We finally cracked a way to start getting it done.
1: And patient.

0: It's 3 days grace. Kill me fast. Here on the Superstation, WIRX. We play everything that rocks. Here on the job, workday Thursday. What's up? It's John Cruz. So YouTube just announced they're going to start implementing more prominent labels for AI-generated videos on their platform. This is to address concerns about transparency and misinformation. They say the system's going to display labels for AI-altered or generated content directly below the long-form videos as an overlay on the short videos. 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Creators are still required to disclose the use of AI manually, though, so that's not going to change. Labels will be permanent for videos created using specific YouTube AI tools or metadata indicating full AI generation. They say the goal of the labels is to provide viewers with the context at a glance, distinguishing between real and AI-generated content. Getting crazy out there. 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Just the same old John Cruz and the same great music to get you through your workday. 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We're going to 1976 for some classic Bob Seger. It's next.
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17: Ample sunshine expected this afternoon, with daytime highs approaching 79. Northeast winds 8 to 15 miles an hour. Lows around 54. Tonight, clear skies. I'm staff meteorologist Derek Height.
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12: Ample sunshine expected this afternoon, with daytime highs approaching 79. Northeast winds 8 to 15 miles an hour. Lows around 54. Tonight, clear skies. I'm Staff Meteorologist Derek Height.
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0: So it turns out there's a new trend where people, especially the younger crowds, are throwing parties to celebrate cosmetic procedures like nose jobs, boob jobs. Instead of keeping it private, they're turning it into a full-on moment with friends, decorations. One party even had a sign when you walked in that said, "New nose, who dis?" It reflects how normalized plastic surgery has become in our society, especially on social media, where people are more open about their enhancements and even proud to show them off. People are going full on fixing their face and surgery. For some, it's about empowerment, they say, celebrating the choice that they made. But not everyone thinks it's a good thing. Critics say this could glamorize plastic surgery and create pressure for others to change their appearance just to keep up. Either way, experts say it's a sign of how much attitude is around beauty and self-image.
1: I stream it on my computer at work.
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17: WIRX weather.
18: Bright sunshine expected this afternoon with daytime highs approaching 79. Northeasterly winds 8 to 15 miles an hour. Clear skies tonight. Lows level off around 53. I'm Staff Meteorologist Derek Height.
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9: WIRX weather.
10: Bright sunshine expected this afternoon with daytime highs approaching 79. Northeasterly winds 8 to 15 miles an hour. Clear skies tonight. Lows level off around 53. I'm Staff Meteorologist Derek Height.
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0: ride on cruise control. We're WIRX and we're more like a race car with no brakes. Bob and Tom, they're the engine. Brock and Kiki, pure high-octane combustible fuel. John Cruise, the driver keeping us barely on the road. And Greg Beharrell, well, he's the rando guy hanging out at the window waving at strangers.
1: Let's go!
0: Everything that rocks, especially the people. And I think we should put Brock in the trunk. This is WIRX.
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15: WIRX weather.
16: Bright sunshine expected this afternoon with daytime highs approaching 79. Northeast winds 8 to 15 miles an hour. Clear skies tonight. Lows dip down to about 53. I'm Staff Meteorologist Derek Height.
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0: The Scorpions. 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
9: WIRX weather.
10: Bright sunshine expected this afternoon with daytime highs approaching 79. Northeast winds 8 to 15 miles an hour. Clear skies tonight. Lows dip down to about 53. I'm staff meteorologist Derek Height.
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0: 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It's WIRX. 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Well, that's just about it for yours truly. Gonna go enjoy a grilled burger here on this National Hamburger Day. Brock and Kiki up next. They've got the Plan B afternoon show. Gonna keep you company for your Thursday and get you on your way home with everything that rocks. We'll see you tomorrow right after Bob and Tom, Friday edition of the 10 at 10. 10 strong songs back to back to energize your workday.
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18: Ample sunshine expected this afternoon, with daytime highs approaching 81. Winds out of the northeast, 8 to 15 miles an hour. Lows level off around 53. Tonight, clear skies. I'm staff meteorologist Derek Height.
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2: Well, hello there. Brock, Kiki.
3: Hello.
2: Happy Thursday.
4: Boy, I like this short work week. This is nice.
3: I know.
2: I'm already saying Thursday. Fantastic, Kiki. Let's keep that going. Well, look, very good news. We are almost to the weekend. All right. We're just going to just
3: peter on in there.
2: No? You would say peter, you weirdo. We're just going to wiener on in there. You know what? It's going to be, I don't have anything crazy lined up for today. We're going to have some fun, but I'm thinking about the weekend. So let's just get through it. All right. Let's just go through the motion. We'll figure it out. And we'll be to the weekend. My birthday, too.
3: I know. Birthday's tomorrow.
2: My birthday's tomorrow. So that's probably why I'm like, all right, let's just get through it. Birthday boy, I'm looking forward to my spankings.
3: Oh, who's giving you those?
2: I hope they're hard and with a paddle. Anyway, we'll worry about my birthday spankings tomorrow. Let's get through today. Like I said, get you one step closer to the weekend. We do have some fun stuff coming up. Obviously, WTF of the day coming up. We got your fact and opinion topic of the day. We'll tell you more about the Screaming Yellow Summer and, of course, all the best music to get you through this Thursday. Right around the corner, stupid quickies. Very stupid. Very quick. Let's do price tags. Fresca. And parties.
3: Okay.
2: There you go. I think that's all good stuff. We'll be back with more. It's Brock and Kiki.

0: Everything that rocks. WIRX. The Plan B Show with Brock and Kiki. It's Stupid Quickies.
1: 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In a new poll, 67% of people are in favor of banning electronic price tags and pricing surveillance in grocery stores since it could be used to raise prices and gouge customers. You may have seen this. Places like Kroger, Walmart, Whole Foods. There's no price. There's a scanning barcode. And it's electronic. So you don't see the price.
2: Oh, God.
1: You just grab what you need.
2: How do you scan it?
1: Well, you can take the app out and scan it and see what it is.
2: Oh,
1: but what it does is it keeps you from looking at the prices. And now all the stores are saying, no, look, we do this so we can better monitor the prices and we can give you the best experience. No, they're trying to screw us. That's what they're trying to do. Show me the price.
2: Yeah, it's a whole lot of gotcha.
1: Yeah, that's what it is.
2: Mm-hmm.
1: Oh, yeah, we're just monitoring for the best. No, you're trying to screw us over so we can't see the prices. Well, guess what? 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I mean, I do it anyways. Bottom shelf, everything. Bottom shelf, okay? I'm going to find the name brand or the non-name brand. I don't care what it is.
2: The budget brand.
1: 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Don't even put stuff on your upper shelves because I ain't doing it. Anyway, they're screwing us. Everyone's screwing us.
2: 100%.
1: And we just rolling over and taking it. What about this? An alcoholic version of Fresca.
2: Oh.
1: Fresca Hard is just now hitting stores. There are four flavors and a 12-pack cost about $18. Some online reviewed it and said it could be the new seltzer of the summer.
2: When did Hard become the name for alcohol?
1: Everything.
2: Mike's Hard Lemonade.
1: Yeah.
2: It's kind of weird.
1: Yeah. Who did? There was another Sunny D. Sunny D did their
2: Sunny
1: hard self. Sunny Hard, yeah.
2: Ew.
1: Sunny D Hard is
2: Ew.
1: Even better. Let's see, we got
2: Sunny Hard D.
1: Let's see, we got Purple Stuff, Gatorade, Sunny D Hard. Mom, gross. I love Fresca. I love their old commercials. Fresca, Fresca. You remember those?
2: Yeah. Mm-hmm.
1: This sounds like gut rot city.
2: Oh yeah.
1: Malt liquor. I don't know how people. They'll go through a six-pack of Mike's Hard. Ugh.
2: You can't.
1: And now Fresca Hard.
2: Your mouth's just bleeding.
1: Look, just do what a normal person does. Get the Fresca, pour vodka into it like an adult,
2: yeah.
1: Okay? Like an adult.
2: It is a great mixer, yeah.
1: Lastly, there's a new trend where people, especially younger crowds, are throwing parties to celebrate cosmetic procedures like boob jobs and nose jobs. Instead of keeping it private, they're turning into a full-on moment with friends, decorations, and a new nose, who dis vibe.
2: No.
1: It reflects how normalized plastic surgery has become, especially on social media.
2: Know what I think? I think they just want gifts to help them pay for that cosmetic procedure.
1: Yeah. Oh, I got you some new nose strips because of your new nose.
2: Or
1: I don't know what it is.
2: Cash money gifts, monetary gifts.
1: Look, we don't need a party for everything, okay? And if you invite me to your nose job party, your tummy tuck soiree, I'm going to be upset. However, I will RSVP to the boob job bonanza. I am going to that one. Ladies, if you're having a party for your fresh boob job, feel free to send me an invite. I will RSVP immediately. Immediately. Are we going to throw a party for your new boobs?
2: Well, if we ever get them.
1: Oh, we're getting them. And I will throw one hell of a party for those bad boys.
2: Same.
1: All right. Anyway, that is your Stupid Quickies for a Thursday. We'll be back with more. It's Brock and Kiki.

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10: WIRX weather.
11: Ample sunshine expected this afternoon, with daytime highs approaching 81. Winds out of the northeast, 8 to 15 miles an hour. Lows level off around 53. Tonight, clear skies. I'm staff meteorologist Derek Height.
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1: All right, coming up, we are going to talk spelling, and more specifically, states that are the hardest to spell.
2: M-I-S-S-I-P-P-I?
1: It's kind of like banana. You forget where to stop. M-I-S-S-I-S-S-I-S-I-P-P-I-S-S. Damn it! Believe it or not, that was not on the list.
2: Oh, okay.
1: But we're going to do a little test here. We're going to spell the hardest states.
2: Perfect.
1: And embarrass ourselves.
2: I'm going to nail
1: most
2: it.
1: Most important. I don't think
2: I'm
1: you are, Kiki.
2: Nail it.
1: I don't think she can do it. All right, we're going to be back with more. It's Brock and Kiki.
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0: 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The Daily Dump. Trends, tech, Hollywood sleaze, and really personal details that are sure to make you feel very uncomfortable. You're welcome. We're WIRX, everything that rocks.
1: All right, a study from last year is making the rounds again because it ranked the hardest U.S. state names to spell. And this is based on Google search results from Americans. Now, here are the toughest. I'm going to do my best not to cheat because I have the list. So I'm going to look real quick.
2: Yeah.
1: And then I'll, because spelling is literally my weakest part of my brain. Okay. Yeah. I cannot spell. I know a lot of $10 words. Okay. All right. I can say big fancy words and I know the meanings. But if you ask me to spell them, I'm sitting there going, I need Google for a moment. So let's start with number five, Massachusetts.
2: Oh, shoot.
1: Yeah. Oh, that's number five on the hardest list.
2: Massachusetts. I know it's M-A-S-S, Massachusetts.
1: Massachusetts.
2: Massachusetts.
1: S.
2: S? Or okay. Is there an E at the end?
1: I'm going to do M-A-S-S, Mass, A-C-H-U, E-T,
2: oh, E-T,
1: E-S. Oh!
2: Was I right?
1: M-A-S-S-A-C, C-H-U-S-E-T-T-S. I think you were closer.
2: T-T-S,
1: you were closer.
2: I said that.
1: These ones are, I'll just look at this. Georgia and Tennessee.
2: Which, oh, that's dumb.
1: Georgia, that's how I do it. I go Georgia. Yeah. And then that's
2: G-E-O
1: how you can do it. Yeah,
2: G-E-O. R-G-I-A.
1: Yeah.
2: Yeah.
1: Tennessee, I guess because it's double N, double,
2: double S.
1: S. So that can throw people.
2: And double E.
1: Connect. No, not double E. Oh, yeah, at the end, you're right.
2: Jeez Louise.
1: Jeez. Don't we think you're better than me?
2: I am better.
1: I heard
2: than
1: how you spelled Massachusetts. You sound like a real idiot. Yeah. All right, number three, Connecticut.
2: Oh, no. Oh, yeah, C-O-N-N. Connect.
1: It's Connie. I think it's Connie.
2: C-I-C-U-T.
1: Yeah. People are probably just screaming at the
2: Connecticut.
1: Right now. Connecticut.
2: Yeah.
1: C-O-N-N-E-C-T-I-C-U-T.
2: Wait, Connecticut.
1: Connecticut.
2: E-T-I-C-U-T.
1: Connecticut.
2: Yeah.
1: Pennsylvania.
2: Pennsylvania. P-E-N-N-S-Y-L-V-I-A. So, V-A-N-I-A.
1: There you go. Yeah, there's that rogue N. You know what I've noticed, too? A lot of double N's in the harder ones.
2: Yeah.
1: Connecticut.
2: That's where they get you.
1: Number one, believe it or not, Hawaii.
2: Really? Mm-hmm. That's sad. That's the easiest one.
1: H-A-W-A-I-I. Yeah, that one. I don't know why. Put Massachusetts at number one. You kidding me? Anyway. Actually, Mississippi ranked seventh on the top. So it didn't make the top five, but
2: yeah. Massachusetts, I'd say, is the hardest one.
1: some other ones that were on there were like Arkansas, because it's Arkansas. Very southern.
2: Missouri.
1: Missouri's not another. Nevada was another tough
2: Nevada?
1: One. Yeah.
2: That's the easiest one, too.
1: N-E-V-A-D-A?
2: Yeah.
1: Yeah. But maybe because it's spelled Nevada, D-U-H, maybe that throws people off. I don't know. Either way, this made me think of the amazing show, How the States Got Their Shapes. That's the only reason I wanted to bring this up. If you've never watched How the States Got Their Shapes, amazing piece of television.
2: It is really interesting.
1: Yeah. And it's hosted by the guy who I believe did Cash Cab, which was another amazing show.
2: Oh,
1: anyway,
2: really?
1: Go check it out. Also, I feel dumber now, and we made everyone else dumber with our spelling. We're going to be back with more. It's Brock and Kiki.

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7: WIRX weather.
8: Ample sunshine expected this afternoon, with daytime highs approaching 81. Winds out of the northeast, 8 to 15 miles an hour. Lows level off around 53. Tonight, clear skies. I'm staff meteorologist Derek Height.
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0: 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Everything that rocks.
1: Stick around. Hour number two on the way. We got your WTF today coming up. Fact and opinion, which is going to be about hamburgers, by the way. I'm very excited.
2: Oh, I love hamburgers.
1: Love a good old hamburger. Well, not cheeseburger, but
2: a charcoal burger.
1: A charcoal burger?
2: Mm-hmm.
1: Char grilled.
2: Yeah.
1: Got the lines on there. Anyway, we'll talk about hamburgers and much more. Well, I know we had a fun event yesterday, Screaming Yellow Summer qualifying round. We will proceed with the qualifying rounds throughout the summer. But I'm bringing this up because if you're hearing this, you go, oh, I didn't know Screaming Yellow Summer. First of all, how dare you? Second of all, that's why you need to become a frequent rocker. Also, just at this point, bookmark ScreamingYellowSummer.com, okay?
2: Right.
1: Because all throughout the summer, we are going to have qualifying rounds for you, and you don't want to miss out. You bookmark that. You can see all the dates. You can see the prizes that are up for grabs. And that way, at the end of the summer, you're not going to feel like you blew it, okay? That's when I blow it. So check it out, ScreamingYellowSummer.com. We had a great time with Friends of Bering County Animal Services, underwritten by the Mason Jar Cafe yesterday. Obviously, they're a part of it. AIR, Advanced Import Repair. We'll have another qualifying round coming up this Tuesday.
2: Yep, Tuesday.
1: Kiki likes to say.
2: Mm-hmm.
1: And, yeah, it's just the greatest time of year. And it's by far one of my most favorites, favoriters.
2: Most favorites,
1: yeah.
2: My goodness.
1: You know what? I'm still a little rattled from the spelling of the states. My brain hurts.
2: Okay.
1: Because of the selection of prizes. Your summer, your choice. That's what we're doing. So go check it out. ScreamingYellowSummer.com right here on WIRX.

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0: Brock and Kiki on WIRX. Everything that rocks.
1: Well, don't go anywhere. We got your WTF of the day coming up. As always, brought to you by AIR, Advanced Import Repair. We'll tell you more about John and his crew, what they can do for you, what they can do for your vehicle. And just a PSA for anyone out there with a lifelike sex doll. Don't just huck it into the woods, okay? Because it causes problems for everybody. It uses up government city resources, okay? Our first responders have more important things to do, and I'm going to tell you why in just a little bit. It's Brock and Kiki. We'll be back.

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1: Everything that rocks. WIRX. What the fuck? It's the WTF of the day on the Plan B Show with Brock and Kiki.
2: 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Oh, well, government officials in Peterborough, England, were called in to investigate a potential murder. When a body was discovered in some residential bushes.
3: Ew.
2: Town officials arrived on the scene and inspected the bushes. Sure enough, there was a body in there. You guys want to see a dead body? but it wasn't a dead human. Instead, it was a discarded sex doll, which I think is worse than an actual dead human.
3: I'm not saying
2: anyone should be murdered, but let's be honest. If I had a choice between coming up on a dead body or a discarded sex doll,
3: come on,
2: I'm taking the dead body. All right.
3: Really? That's insane. That's insane.
2: No, it's not. What's insane is a dead-eyed, open-mouthed,
3: listen,
2: abused sex doll. All right. Right. Okay. Maybe like a murder victim, but like a, let's say an old guy who was out for his morning jog. And he had a heart attack and he fell in the bushes. I'd rather see that than a discarded sex doll.
3: Forever unclean.
2: Forever unclean. Anyway, the doll was removed without further troubling the police, and the government officials were able to release a statement about the incident, which surely calmed everyone's concerns. Not a murder mystery, the statement read, just someone abandoning an inflatable girlfriend in a bush next to an abandoned carpet and a pothole.
3: Someone's going to come back to that bush looking to find their girl. Took it?
2: She flew out of my convertible when we were driving down the road.
3: I've been looking everywhere for her.
2: Samantha! look, the shame you must have to feel to throw away a sex doll. Either because you used it once and you were so disgusted with yourself, or because you threw it out.
3: Because you got in a relationship, maybe.
2: No, it was so worn and beat
3: gross.
2: And abused.
3: That's not the direction I was going to go.
2: Like an old leather couch, all right, that starts cracking at the seams.
3: All right.
2: Gets those soft spots in it, all right. It's got some cat claw marks and some dog chew marks on it.
3: Why would you just leave it out in the open behind a bush?
2: Well, you can't put it in your trash can.
3: Why?
2: Then people will know.
3: You can deflate the sex dolls.
2: You're thinking of the old style, bachelor party ones.
3: Yes, I am. Yeah, you're right. Yeah. I forgot there's silicone.
2: Oh, you get there.
3: Live ones.
2: They got ones that blink and you can put memory chips into.
3: Oh, that's right.
2: Yeah.
3: I am. I was so just thinking some inflatable thing.
2: Yeah. Like you used to see at the bachelor parties in the 80s and 90s.
3: Yeah.
2: Some guy, it was made out of the same stuff that pool inflatables are made out
3: of. For sure, yeah.
2: Right? Still got the seams that'll cut you, all right?
3: Oh, you're right.
2: No.
3: Oh.
2: Yeah. So again, either you throw it away because
3: dumped.
2: Yeah, you throw it. She's probably talking back. Go figure. Actually, that's why a sex doll makes sense. All right, they can't mouth off. All right, and they never have a headache.
3: You guys are gross.
2: Wink, wink, nudge, nudge. Anyway, look, just accept your shame and your disgusting self. Throw it in the recycling bin, okay? So they can reuse that rubber.
3: No, that needs to go in the landfill.
2: That needs to be burned. You need to burn your shame, all right? All right, that is your WTF of the day, brought to you by AIR. We'll be back with more. It's Brock and Kiki.

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19: WIRX weather.
20: Ample sunshine expected this afternoon, with daytime highs approaching 81. Winds out of the northeast, 8 to 15 miles an hour. Lows level off around 53. Tonight, clear skies. I'm staff meteorologist Derek Height.
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1: Well, don't go anywhere. We got your fact and opinion coming up. That's right. Just a fun little nugget of info for you. And a questionable opinion, if I'm going to be honest. We're talking hamburgers. Because it is National Hamburger Day.
2: Yay.
1: So I got a couple little hamburger facts for you. And opinions that go along with it. Stick around. It's Brock and Kiki.

0: WIRX. Now for fact and opinion. The Plan B Show with Brock and Kiki.
1: All right, here we go. Fact and opinion time. Let's talk hamburgers. Delicious hamburgers and delicious opinions. Did you know Americans consume some 55 billion burgers a year, with the average American consuming about 3 burgers a week? That seems high.
2: That seems very high.
1: 3 burgers a week?
2: I don't even think I do one a week.
1: I'm maybe.
2: One a month.
1: One a month, maybe.
2: Wow.
1: 3 a week, woo.
2: Some people love their burgers.
1: The burger, as we come to know it, is long believed to have been invented in Seymour, Wisconsin in 1885 by a man named Charles R. Negrin, who got the idea to smash a meatball between two pieces of bread and sold it at the Seymour Fair.
2: Nice.
1: Very nice. Yeah, I
2: thought there was something between the hamburger and Hamburg, Germany.
1: I'm glad you bring that up, because my first little take on this, the opinion side of this fact and opinion part,
2: yeah.
1: Tom Holland, who plays, he's the latest Spider-Man.
2: Yes.
1: All right. Also did a terrible job in the Uncharted movie.
2: Yeah,
1: I was so mad about.
2: For whatever reason, you got a real pickle about this guy.
1: He seems, the more I learn about him and the more I see him, like just a pretentious English douchebag. Okay. And outside of him being upset because he ordered a virgin gin and tonic, and rightfully so, he got given a gin and tonic. Just say, give me a tonic with a lime, Tom. He did this whole thing. It was this foodie thing. And he just came off as this pretentious douchebag. And one of the things was hamburgers.
2: Mm-hmm.
1: And because the guy, Tom was like, well, what's American food? What have you given us? And the guy was like, hamburgers. He's like, that's from Hamburg. It's not from Hamburg, you jackass. I'm just saying, Tom Holland, you're the worst of the Spider-Mans, and you seem like a pretentious douche. I'm just going to say it, okay? Because we just learned here it came from Wisconsin. Two, Kiki, maybe you can relate. As a 90s kid, did all of us just eat those gigantic Puck burgers?
2: Yes.
1: That for some reason, whenever Dad threw a piece of hamburger meat, it turned into this crazy Puck thing. Like, not even a puck. It was more of like a ball.
2: It was a mound.
1: It was like a ball.
2: A mound of meat.
1: You always had so much hamburger bun on the side, around it.
2: Yeah.
1: For some reason.
2: It was in the middle.
1: It was just right in the middle.
2: I think because smash burgers weren't invented yet, maybe.
1: Yeah.
2: So people weren't, like, pushing them down
1: farther. Flatter, yeah.
2: But you're right. They were always, like, these tiny little, like, the size of, like, the inside of your palm.
1: Yeah.
2: And there, it was like a mound of meat.
1: And then there was you always had just so much bun.
2: Yeah.
1: On the outside of it. My last thing is burgers, hamburgers, cheeseburgers, whatever, are too big in restaurants. And what I don't like is, one, I can't get my mouth around it.
2: Well, everything's a double patty minimum.
1: And
2: I'm like, can I just get a single patty?
1: It's
2: regular cheeseburger.
1: I shouldn't have to cut my burger. Also, I know what you're doing. You're making it that big and grotesque so you can charge me $17. And a hamburger, cheeseburger, what have you, should never be $17. It's not that good.
2: I think they're making them also like wow factor instead of actual human consumption. It's like, how big and crazy can we make this burger so people will talk about
1: it? Yeah, and it's like, well, all I talk about is how it's too big.
2: Yeah.
1: And it's cumbersome and it's just making a mess. Give me, that's why I like White Castle. I want a suitcase full of tiny little burgers I can huck into my fat face. All right, simple, ready to go.
2: I'm a sliders gal,
1: right,
2: too.
1: There you go. So, all right, Tom Holland's a douchebag. That's what we learned on all this. All right. We're going to be back with more. It's Brock and Kiki.

0: want and play what they want. Bob and Tom, John Cruz, Brock and Kiki, and Greg Bahero. You may not like them, but we guarantee two things. You won't be bored, and your IQ may not increase. Everything that rocks, including people. This is WIRX.
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9: WIRX weather.
10: Ample sunshine expected this afternoon, with daytime highs approaching 81. Winds out of the northeast, 8 to 15 miles an hour. Lows level off around 53. Tonight, clear skies. I'm staff meteorologist Derek Height.
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2: All right, hour number three on the way. We got your WTF of the... No, we already did. I don't even know what's going on. What are we doing, Kiki?
3: No clue.
2: Who are you? What am I?
3: I'm here for the ride.
2: This week throwing me off. No, we have your dumb vocabulary. We are also going to talk, and I think it'll be a good conversation, men's restrooms.
3: Gross.
2: You're not wrong, Kiki. That's a fair assessment, okay?
3: Disgusting.
2: You're not wrong. You're not wrong. But no, it's not. It won't be disgusting, Kiki. I think it's a needed conversation on where men congregate in the wild to do our business. One or two. So anyway, that's all coming up. Don't forget, folks, to become part of the Frequent Rocker Club here at WIRX. 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You'll see a little thing that says Frequent Rocker. Okay, you click on that. You put us a little information. Not a lot, all right? We're not the CIA, okay? We're not trying to get all your information. We just need enough so we can tell you about all the amazing things that are happening here on WIRX. Things like Screaming Yellow Summer giveaways.
3: Yep.
2: Did I just have a stroke?
3: 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We remind you directly to your inbox.
2: That's right.
3: And it's another chance to qualify, so you never miss out. You don't have to try and remember.
2: Yeah.
3: We'll just tell you when to enter in.
2: Yeah, so if you're irresponsible like Kiki, don't worry. We got you covered. Also, community events going on. You know first. Different giveaways outside of Screaming Yellow Summer, like concert giveaways and everything
3: concert
2: like that. Concert announcements.
3: Yeah, don't miss out on anything. No more FOMO.
2: Yeah, there you go. There you go. And also, you get podcasts and so much more. So become a Frequent Rocker today for free. Don't miss out on all the amazing stuff we got here at WIRX. And it's all for you. We do it all for you because we love you.
3: And we're still giving away Sammy Hagar tickets.
2: Oh, that's right.
3: So if you sign up, anyone who's a Frequent Rocker is automatically in the running for Sammy Hagar and Ricky Springfield.
2: Bing, bang, bong. No, it's Rick Springfield to you, Kiki.
3: Well, only you get to call him Ricky? Mm-hmm. Okay.
2: That's right. Don't you forget it. All right. We're going to be back with more. It's Brock and Kiki.

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1: Well, if you love dumb words, just nonsense, tomfoolery, if you will, well, good news. Coming up, we got your dumb vocabulary. It's just all nonsense. Not a single thing where you're like, this benefited no one. It was a waste of time, but boy, do I love it. So there you go. Dumb vocabulary on the way. It's Brock and Kiki.

0: everything that rocks. WIRX, the Plan B Show with Brock and Kiki. Let's get smart with dumb vocabulary. It's dumb vocabulary with Brock and Kiki.
1: Here's what I think. You couldn't possibly be any dumber. You go and do something like this.
2: Your dumb vocabulary for today. This is a good one. Trap tap.
3: Trap tap?
2: Trap tap.
3: Oh, it's a trap.
2: It's a trap. That weird guy from Star Wars.
3: Trap somebody into getting to tap them. No, that's
2: a little sexual assaulty there,
3: yeah,
2: Kiki.
3: Yeah, it did sound that
2: Calm
3: way, didn't
2: down.
3: It?
2: Down.
3: Yeah. I got you now. Good.
2: Nowhere to run. Trap tap.
3: Trap tap. What else could it be? Is it food related? I don't know.
2: You were in the right vicinity, other than the sexual assaultiness of yours.
3: The creepiness of
2: it? The creepiness of yours. You were in the right vicinity.
3: It's a tap. Tap is definitely knocking boots, right?
2: You're going to tap it, right?
3: You're going to tap it.
2: Yeah, trap tap.
3: Trap. You're trapped. Right?
2: You're not. So, let me tell you. So, the trap tap is when a woman lets her fella tap it, but then traps him into doing something because of it.
3: Oh.
2: Yeah.
3: It's like rubbing her feet afterwards.
2: Rubbing her feet or going to a farmer's market.
3: Yes.
2: When the Masters is on. Yes. Something
3: over
2: like that.
3: Cuddling.
2: Yes. I'm thinking more. See, as a married man, what I think of is.
3: Oh, I was thinking of like dating girls. But
2: it's
3: yeah.
2: Yes. That's you're thinking more, sweetie. Me as a married man.
3: Gotcha.
2: When you let me tap it, then it's like, oh, by the way,
3: dishes need to be unloaded.
2: Dishes are done. Also, in-laws are coming over this weekend. You just found out they'll be
3: 100%.
2: Here tomorrow. But I can handle it now because I got to tap it. And I'm like,
3: I have perfected the trap tap.
2: You do all right. You do all right.
3: Pretty good at it.
2: Pretty good. Yeah. Yeah. So, and honestly, guys don't care. Ladies, if you want something done, it's pretty simple.
3: It really is.
2: Yeah.
3: You're right.
2: Look, just muscle through about 3 to 8 minutes worth of that, okay? Foreplay included.
3: You'll get a whole day of chores done.
2: I'm not saying there's not times where you can actually, you know, like, all right, we're actually in the moment making love.
3: Oh, boy.
2: But also, guys don't care. So if you need something done, that's the quickest way to do it.
3: Absolutely. I agree.
2: Yeah. Kiki got me again with the old trap tap.
3: Every time.
2: But as Akon says, doesn't matter, had sex. Okay. All right. That is your dumb vocabulary for a Thursday. We'll be back with more. It's Brock and Kiki.

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10: Lows dip down to about 53
11: tonight.
10: Under clear skies, winds out of the east, 5 to 10 miles an hour. Mainly sunny skies tomorrow. High temperatures reach up to 81. I'm Staff Meteorologist Derek Height.
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0: 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Everything that rocks.
1: If you've been online recently, you quite possibly have seen the viral men's bathroom photo going around. And that's what we're going to talk about. So coming up in a little bit, a lady made this post about the layout of men's bathrooms.
2: What was she doing in the men's restroom?
1: What a weirdo.
2: What a weirdo.
1: Anyway, maybe she just was having a thought, but long story short, her layout has gone viral, and I want to talk about it because I have some thoughts. All right, I've kicked around in some guys' bathrooms before. Take that how you will. But anyway, we'll talk about it here in just a little bit. It's Brock and Kiki.
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1: Well, there was a time when there was zero privacy in men's restrooms, but the large trough urinals have mostly been phased out and the dividers between urinals have become larger. Now, someone has used AI to create a new design for men's restrooms where each urinal is separated by a toilet stall. The idea is that alternating the stalls and urinals provide more privacy than just toilet stalls on one side and urinals on the other. So if you can imagine, urinal, wall, yeah. Toilet, wall, you got it. Everyone's, yeah. I think. In the comments, many people note that this would require more stall walls because each stall would be enclosed without shared walls, but those walls do replace the need for urinal dividers. Mm-hmm. Other problems could be less efficient space-wise or for plumbing, but it actually seems doable. The other repeated complaint from men is they'd rather deal with a little less privacy along a wall of urinals if it meant they were further away from stalls of
2: That's
1: people.
2: That's what I was thinking.
1: So widen it so you're not right.
2: You're right next to a guy who is doing his business.
1: Yeah, who unfortunately had to do that in a public. So if you don't know, by the way, this was done by a woman. And I guess women can now women-splain men's bathrooms to us.
2: Excuse me.
1: Seems like the shoe is on the other foot. You know what, ladies? I don't need to be woman-splained about where I go to the bathroom.
2: Sounds like she's trying to be helpful.
1: I just wanted to do that because you women love talking about mansplaining and manspreading. I have junk in between my legs. I need to spread my legs, all right? Anyway, two problems. First, and it was briefly mentioned, Kiki, the space, all right? It's not as efficient. All right, when it comes down to it, guys don't mind standing shoulder to shoulder at a trough, 9 beers deep at the ball game. I just need to go, okay? Mm-hmm. Second, and I think this is most important, Kiki, and I think you'll agree with this. Those stalls are going to be used for, number one, 90% of the time, okay? So if you have urinal stall,
2: right,
1: which means
2: pop in one.
1: They are going to be filthy, okay? Guys don't even aim that well at home. We are way less aim efficient when we are in a... So I'm not even going to want to use it if I have to...
2: Sit down.
1: Mm-hmm. So that, therein lies the problem, okay? Actually, you know what they need to do? Let all guys who just have to go number one outside, all right? Just make a spot outside for
2: make
1: us,
2: like,
1: okay?
2: A dog park garden?
1: A dog park... Make a dog park-esque...
2: Fully enclosed dog park
1: guys,
2: garden.
1: Where we can all just stand along the fence and pee.
2: Yeah.
1: Put some trees in the middle so we can just...
2: Some fire hydrants.
1: And then a super nice fire... I don't know if we need a fire. Actually, no, that'd be...
2: No,
1: I would tell you what. I would love a fire.
2: You guys would have fun. Yeah, some targets, crazy... Yeah.
1: Make a game out of it, all right? And then have a nice... clean, like with a chauffeur, with one of those bathroom bellhops, where we can sit down. It's been wiped down. It's been whatever, where we can then do peacefully our numero two. That's what it is.
2: Well, maybe you should chime in.
1: No, it's not that big of a deal. I pee outside.
2: You guys are gross.
1: Yeah, I pee outside.
2: You're
1: going
2: to do what you want anyways, no matter the layout.
1: Look, stand back to back to me and block me. I got to pee. I'm going to pee. I do not need another indecent exposure, okay?
2: All you guys need is a car door.
1: Yeah.
2: Let's be honest.
1: That's true. I've peed on so many overpasses and on-ramps and off-ramps. It's
2: parking
1: wonderful.
2: Lots.
1: All right. I got to go. Hurry, hurry, hurry, hurry. All right. We're going to be back with more. It's Brock and Kiki.

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1: I don't know what happened, no. 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
13: Lows dip down to about 53
14: tonight.
13: Under clear skies, winds out of the east, 5 to 10 miles an hour. Mainly sunny skies tomorrow. High temperatures reach up to 81.
14: I'm staff meteorologist Derek Height.
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0: shop. Oh, tomorrow.
1: Yeah.
0: You want to talk about it now, or are you going to give me the big, how do you do tomorrow?
1: Yeah, I'm not giving anything today.
0: That's good.
1: One day only.
0: It's, you know, it's interesting. Like, I do appreciate the love and the Facebook messages and everything, but I'm getting to the point where I don't want people to fuss over me, and there's a very specific reason, and that is because I don't want to have to fuss over other people's birthdays. Does that make sense? Where it's like, I don't want to have people do stuff for me, not because I'm like, oh, it's nice having people dote on you and give you gifts and everything, but I also would rather, if I had it my way, I would rather not get anything so I don't have to give anything. And maybe that's selfish of me, but it's like, look, you don't need to come to my birthday. That way I don't need to go to your birthday. That's kind of where I'm at, especially as I get older. It's more of like, let's all just know we're getting older and we'll leave it be.
1: You know, it's not the adults, though, that we have to worry about anymore. It's the darn children's birthday.
0: I know that's also, too, why
1: we're
0: I don't like fussing over my birthday.
1: Yeah, I don't have time to even go to, like, a friend's birthday. I'm so busy going to kids' birthdays nowadays.
0: Can I also say something, too, now that we're talking about birthdays? So, again, don't fuss over me. I appreciate it, but it's 40, whatever. Be more concerned for me because I am not taking my age well, all right? I am so close to an earring and a Corvette. It is wild, okay? And and divorcing Kiki and getting on Tinder and, lying about my wealth to impress the younger ladies. Real quick side note, kids' birthdays. Mm-hmm. Can we stop with the goodie bags that every kid gets? I think it's the most ridiculous thing in the world. It's setting up a ridiculous standard where kids think they get a gift at a birthday party.
1: I think that's
0: other than the birthday kid. No, but the thank you is the cake and the fun time at wherever they go.
1: For sure.
0: I think it's wild that we've set up this. I never once got a goodie bag going to a birthday party.
1: You probably have.
0: No,
1: you don't remember it.
0: No, never did. I guarantee it. I never. The gift was for us. The goodie bag was a play date at some cool place at a friend's house, whatever, and cake and pizza. It wasn't like, oh, well, everyone gets toys now. No, it's the birthday kid that should get a toy. The thank you is the invite to the party. I don't know.
1: This is why you're not in charge of birthday parties.
0: Just look, children, you got free cake. That's thank you enough, okay? How about that? Everyone's like, well, did I get a gift too? I see Timmy got a bunch of presents. If I don't get one, I'm going to freak out.
1: Some of them do. Crowd control.
0: Unbelievable.
1: It's called crowd control.
0: I think we're setting up a dangerous standard here for people. I mean, when you get older, do adults expect it? But all these children, we're going to have a whole generation of kids.
1: I just expect to be fed.
0: Yeah. That's fed and alcohol, okay? Yeah. That's there better be a cooler full of beer. That's all I want, okay? Anyway, so happy birthday to me.
1: You're going to get some gifts tomorrow. Don't worry about it.
0: Oh, yeah?
1: And I want a goodie bag to say thank you.
0: My thank you, you are not going to be happy with, Kiki. Anyway, we're going to be back with more. It's Brock and Kiki.

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2: All right, coming up, we got your topic of the day. Make sure you head over to our Facebook page and get in on the conversation there. We'd love to hear from you. Love to see what's in that little mind of yours. Anyway, topic of the day coming up. We'll be back. It's Brock and Kiki.

0: 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WIRX. It's your topic of the day on the Plan B Show with Brock and Kiki.
1: Like I mentioned, you can head over to our Facebook page, get in on the conversation. For our topic of the day, we're talking candy. I want candy. What candy is pure trash, but somehow still popular? I mean, Kiki, you already know my answer to this one, all right?
2: Licorice.
1: What? No, I like licorice. No.
2: Black licorice.
1: Well, black licorice, yeah, but that's, jelly beans.
2: Oh, jelly beans.
1: Jelly bellies, jelly beans, whatever that gross, waxy garbage is. Ugh. And somehow, they sell billions of jelly beans a year. It's disgusting. Gross.
2: I don't think there's really a candy bar that I don't like.
1: Is there any kind of candy you don't like?
2: I used to, as a kid, hate anything with nuts in it.
1: Yeah.
2: Hated
1: now
2: Snickers.
1: You love nuts.
2: No, I like nuts. But you know what? A lot like Payday's got like a big like layer on top. I don't like that.
1: So you don't like too many nuts.
2: I do like Snickers when they're like sprinkled in the middle.
1: What about like a?
2: I don't like the Payday like the nut pie.
1: See, like I like nut rolls. I love nut rolls.
2: Yeah,
1: which
2: I think those are good too because that's they like, salt them and sweet them up on the outside.
1: Well, you have the white. Like nougaty, or not nougat, whatever that white frosting.
2: I like that too.
1: And then the caramel, and then but it's all nuts though, which is so funny.
2: All nuts, but it tastes a lot better. Yeah. I think.
1: So
2: I don't know.
1: You're selective about the nuts that you put in your mouth, is what
2: probably,
1: you're saying. Yes,
2: a little bit. Yeah,
1: you're like some days you want more nuts in your mouth.
2: I see what you're doing.
1: Other days, less nuts, bigger nuts like an almond.
2: Depends on my mood, how many nuts I'm gonna consume.
1: Yeah. Good thing you're not
2: sometimes,
1: allergic.
2: A lot of times, I stay away from nuts.
1: Mind the nuts.
2: I don't
1: on
2: like
1: your candy
2: this.
1: Bar. So anything else though? You're not too picky, huh?
2: I'm really not. I think.
1: What about like Peeps or?
2: I don't mind them. Everyone hates on them. Yeah. I honestly don't think they're that bad. I don't eat a lot of candy, but if I were just to have one of something, I could probably enjoy someone.
1: Most of it.
2: Most stuff.
1: What about those little wax milk bottles with the?
2: I used to love those.
1: Really?
2: Those were my favorite as a kid. Oh yeah, and then I'd sit there and just chew on them, and then make like pretend like teeth guards.
1: That's not candy. Ugh, not weird. You are a weird lady. You're a weird
2: lady.
1: Suck
2: that juice, whatever it is, out.
1: We got some answers here on socials. Mike said, whatever candy necklaces are made out of.
2: Yeah.
1: That kind of falls into like Smarties or the candy necklaces.
2: I love
1: or
2: candy necklaces.
1: Any candy that's on an elastic band is probably not that great.
2: Ugh. It's making my teeth hurt, like thinking about like sucking on that string.
1: I know, you'd sit there and just wear around all day as you got slobber just around
2: you. And then he had like just like a bunch of different colors around your neck. Just like the dye is leaking all over you.
1: Let's see. Stacy said all the chocolate that has changed their recipes.
2: Oh, we're looking at you, Reese's.
1: Reese's and Butterfinger.
2: Oh, Butterfinger
1: changed
2: too.
1: Their like peanut butter. Whatever.
2: Everyone's going cheap on
1: us. They're going cheap.
2: Quality is down.
1: And didn't they talk about how they're going back to it because enough people complained?
2: Reese's
1: like, this
2: did.
1: BS.
2: Even the founder of Reese's grandson, basically put him on blast. Put Hershey's on blast.
1: Of course, the grandson had to go up against all the boomer board of directors at Reese's and said, no, you boomer idiots. Mm-hmm. Sorry to all the boomers out there, but you ruined Reese's. Let's see. Jeff said licorice.
2: Yep.
1: And I don't know if he means just black licorice. There are times where when I'm eating like regular red licorice, I'm like, oh, this isn't great, I don't think.
2: Yeah.
1: But I don't know. But like a pack of like red vines that are sitting on a dash, that can't be good for you. But when it's like really warm and like, stretchy. Mm-hmm. Let's see. What else do we got? Here's a good one. Kevin said candy corn.
2: See, I like candy corn.
1: See, why do you like waxy stuff?
2: I don't know. I think that's because that's the kind of candy I grew up on.
1: Mm-hmm. Yeah.
2: It's like
1: cheap,
2: bad
1: sad candy.
2: Yeah.
1: This was a good one. Tim said jawbreakers. A lot of work for a gimmick. That's a good answer.
2: Dude, there used to be a candy store in the mall where I grew up. And we loved stopping in there and you get that massive jawbreaker. You keep it in that little thin sack that they put all the candy in.
1: Yep.
2: That thing would set on my dresser for like 3 weeks.
1: Just letting bacteria and mold.
2: As I just licked and made my way to that center.
1: I'm right there with you, man. I think it's so much work. It hurts. God forbid
2: your mouth was so sore.
1: You bite into it and blow out a molar.
2: Yeah.
1: Just shatter one of your caps or whatever. So, good answer. Yeah, I don't like any food like... like the giant lollipops or anything where it's right. like, this is, come on.
2: It's
1: now.
2: Fun for kids. You
1: but
2: know,
1: also, but it, yeah, it's fun in red, but then for parents, so it's a nightmare because one, it's way too much sugar. Two, it's going to take the kid forever to eat. And at some point,
2: attract ants at some point.
1: Right. Or at some point, you're going to end up holding it for the rest of your trip at the fair. And you're like, oh, why'd you just, you know, yeah. Last one here. And I think this kind of falls into with the candy necklaces. Stacy said candy hearts.
2: Candy hearts?
1: Yeah, remember like the old little candy hearts with that you get in Valentine's
2: Day?
1: Oh,
2: yes.
1: Those have a very distinct, horrible flavor.
2: I have a bad... I don't like those because ever since I
1: was... Because you never got them?
2: No, I did, but they were... I got my boyfriend in like second grade got me a box of those hearts for Valentine's Day, and they were half eaten.
1: Nice, classic.
2: And I was so disappointed, and I found out he had shared some of them with another girl.
1: Oh, two-timing. I love it. Nice.
2: Yeah, he was two-timing.
1: Do you, well, maybe you're the side piece. Maybe you were the
2: No, I was the main piece.
1: That's what they all say.
2: And now I'll never eat those candy hearts ever again.
1: That's what all side pieces say. They think they're the main piece right there. You got what you deserve, side piece.
2: Half-eaten box. Come on.
1: All right, there you go. I want candy. We're going to be back with more. It's Brock and Kiki.
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16: Lows dip down to about 53
17: tonight.
16: Under clear skies, winds out of the east, 5 to 10 miles an hour. Mainly sunny skies tomorrow. High temperatures reach up to 81. I'm staff meteorologist Derek Hite.
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1: Well, good news just about quitting time. We're going to wrap things up with what we learned on the show. Get you all taken care of. Put a little bow on this turd for you. But before we do that, right around the corner, he's got tight leather pants, a lingering cocaine addiction, and the best breaking headlines you've ever heard. That's right. Jay, the 80s rock guy, back in the studio in just a few for headlines right here on WIRX. We'll be back.

0: Thing that rocks. WIRX. The Plan B Show with Brock and Kiki. It's time for headlines with Jay, the 80s rock guy.
1: Well, he is back. He's got his tight leather pants and he's got his headlines. Let's do it. It's time for headlines with Jay, the 80s rock guy. Jay, y'all set?
2: It's getting hot!
1: Well, you didn't need to scream that, but I do agree. It is getting hot out.
2: Summer's here. Time for chicks and beer.
1: You know what, Jay? You're absolutely right. All right, let's get to your first headline. Scientists say King Tut's dagger may have come from outer space.
3: Scientists believe in King Tut's dagger came from outer space.
1: New tattoo ink disappears after 1 year.

0: Ride on cruise control. We're WIRX and we're more like a race car with no brakes. Bob and Tom, they're the engine. Brock and Kiki, pure high octane combustible fuel. John Cruz, the driver keeping us barely on the road. And Greg Beharrell, well, he's the rando guy hanging out at the window waving at strangers.
1: Let's go.
0: Everything that rocks, especially the people. And I think we should put Brock in the trunk. This is WIRX.
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3: Lows dip down to about 53
4: tonight
3: under clear skies. Winds out of the east, 5 to 10 miles an hour. Mainly sunny skies tomorrow. High temperatures reach up to 81. I'm staff meteorologist Derek Height.
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1: Hey, Brock. Hey, Kiki. What did we learn on the show today?
2: All right. First thing we learned is I'm not coming to your nose job party, but I am going to RSVP to the boob job bonanza. 100%.
3: Saw that coming.
2: Yes. And I will be going by myself. Kiki, you don't need to come with me.
3: That's
2: okay.
3: Fine.
2: All right. Yeah. Just a table for one, please. What else did we learn on the show, Kiki? We learned that, honestly, guys, we just need a bush to pee in.
3: You need a dog park.

0: Yeah.
1: Because
0: yeah.
1: you're a bunch of dogs.
0: If you own a bar / restaurant, wherever, where there's a need for a male restroom, mm-hmm. just make it a door that goes outside
1: to... goes outside to a bunch of artificial grass, some fire hydrants, yeah. some bushes.
0: Yeah. I think they have those four dogs at some airports. Yeah. I mean, that's all guys need.
1: You need to enclose yeah. it so you can't see you guys, yeah. and that's about it.
0: Be fine. Couple bushes to just yeah. lift a leg on, okay? We'll be fine. And the last thing we learned on the show is once you finally wore out your sex doll, don't just throw it in a bush, okay?
1: No, it's disrespectful.
0: This doll's got some miles
1: She's
0: on it.
1: She's put up with a lot. At least you can do is lay her somewhere yeah, more appropriate.
0: Nice. Cremate her.
1: Go. I don't think it burns.
0: Pour her out in front of the sex store you bought her at. Where are you going? Oh, I got a big day. I got to spread my sex doll's ashes in front of the lion's den or whatever it is. Truck stop sex shop. All right. Anyway, there you go. That's what we learned on the show for today. Thank you all so much for hanging out. We appreciate it. Plenty more to get you through the last bit of this Thursday. And then good news, it is Friday tomorrow, and we will be back with more of Brock and Kiki in the afternoons. Okay, bye.

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We hope, because otherwise this public declaration is rather embarrassing.

0: WIRX. Well, you know something? This phone call was adorbs. What is a secret skill that you have? It could be anything. It's something that people don't know about.
1: Let's see.
0: How secret is this skill?
1: I'm a really good shot with a gun.
0: Oh, okay. Well, I'm going to cool it with the jokes. Wow. How'd you learn that?
1: In the military.
0: Oh, well, thank you for your service.
1: Wow, you're very welcome.
0: Wow. So you're a very well-rounded human being.
1: Yeah, I've been around a little bit.
0: Yeah, me too. Stores call it loitering. That is cool.
1: Thank you.
0: And you know what? I appreciate you calling my show.
1: Alrighty. Well, I appreciate you picking up and talking with me for a little bit.
0: Oh, yeah. I always pick up, unless you're talking about romantic partners and or social cues.
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13: Lows dip down to about 53
14: tonight.
13: Under clear skies, winds out of the east, 5 to 10 miles an hour. Mainly sunny skies tomorrow. High temperatures reach up to 81. I'm Staff Meteorologist Derek Height.
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0: 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Reach out on the socials at Greg B. Harrell on most of it. If it's not that, it's at Greg B. Harrell Show. Go-Gurt could double their business if they start catering to homebodies. Where is Stay-Gurt?
1: Greg B. Harrell on WIRX. 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
10: 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Off the battlefield, Wounded Warrior Project operates with the same goal. 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
11: This is the Superstation, WIRX and WIRX HD1 St. Joseph, Benton Harbor, and Awajack, and WIRX Plymouth, South Bend, and LaPorte, a product of Midwest Family Marketing and Media, proudly serving our community.